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Engine 2 en route, the Speedway on Highway 20. 19-year-old male, conscious and breathing, having suicidal thoughts. He is not violent. He'll be outside the store in a red shirt. Speedway, Highway 20.

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0: Flag 52, Charlie 2270 comes back to a destiny Lynn McLeod. She is going to have... She's going to have status current class Delta out of Arlie and does have warrants with Coleman County. Vehicle is a white 2012 Honda Accord. Standby for expiration.
1: The tag is 25 Charlie 2270. 25 C 2270.
2: 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She is showing 29.
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1: 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And that's the subject of a warrant.
2: 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Medic 13, did you copy this transfer call?

0: Comes back to local, 2006, Honda Pilot, expiration 3/26, follow Jason Carlin out of Athens, status suspended as of 9/26. Senator.
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0: Medic 210, unknown person down Delta, 15 Robinson Street by the Dollar General in Priceville, 40-year-old female, not conscious, breathing status is unknown, jumped over at the wheel in her vehicle. 15 Robinson Street by Dollar General.
1: 210, received your route.
0: Received, you're going to be looking for a silver hatchback in the parking lot.

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0: We arrived on the city. PD said that no need for EMS, that there was no problem.
1: Received, I'll clear you.
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0: 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She passed out earlier, 200 Lovelady Street Northwest.
1: Received.
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2: Tower.

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0: You can go ahead with that Hartley R.
1: Received. Medic 223, medical transport going from Hartzell ER room 5 to Madison Hospital room 421 with a monitor and saline lock. 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

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He is breathing, having his third seizure tonight.

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0: 349. Yes, it's back. That is suspended as of 0926 to a Lucas Scott Hill out of Decatur, NSR. Negative one.
1: 10-4, does it say what for?
0: Negative.
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1: 218, we're safe, fuel center.
0: Steve. Y'all are all going to be on TAC 1.

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2: They're
1: out. Go for a business fire. Caller report, there's a lot of smoke rolling out of the top of the building. No flames are seen at this time. Can smell burning debris.

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Smith on TAC 1. There's a hydrant showing across the belt line in front of 2598. There's a second hydrant off of Wingate in McIntyre Lane.

0: Central Union to be advised the railroad crossing in front of Nichols Aluminum is acting up, the gates are all coming up and down.
1: Copy that. I'll have somebody make a phone call. Copy, light smoke showing from the back side, gate is locked, you'll be opening it.
2: Or battalion one, all responding units. Battalion 1 to all responding units.
3: Central from Battalion 1.
1: Battalion 1.
3: Battalion 1, can you notify all responding units to they can cancel?
1: Responding units can cancel?
3: That's 10-4. It's going to be a small rush fire round back. Engine 1, you stay on scene. Power 4, remain on scene. Everybody else can clear.
4: On the back.
1: Two 18, 203, fire on scene advisor. There's a small brush fire in the back, and you can clear if needed.
5: Okay, we've got people standing back here behind the gate in the building.
2: Two 16 code 1 main. Okay, just making sure you're on.
0: Two's on scene.
2: Hey, Jimmy, y'all can return. 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
0: 10-4, Central Show 2 in service.
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1: Received. I just didn't see them, ABL or MDT on duty. Is 222 here?
0: They are.
1: Received. 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
0: Vehicle's back status, current class Delta to attend Maya Hampton out of Cortland, negative 1.
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0: Engine 7, Medic 218, unknown person down Bravo, Summer Key Apartment, 715 Cedar Lake Road Southwest, Apartment 183, 72-year-old female, status is unknown of the appendant activation.
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0: Pretty sure the correct apartment number is 183.
1: The alarm company said, but sometimes they don't even have a name attached to the account.
0: 10-4, because we're at the 100 block apartments, and there is no apartment 183.
1: Received. Let me see if I can do some digging.

0: Dispatch, will you notify fire that they're at the right department? It is going to be 813, not 183.
1: Copy, 813. And 7, medics advise it's going to be apartment 813.
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1: You can go ahead.
0: Be 52 Alpha Mike, Alpha Delta Romeo, displayed on a black Kia Forte. Be at 30, correction, Chestnut Stewart.
1: Yeah, four. You said Chestnut and what other road?
0: Chestnut Street and Cedar Street.
1: Yeah, four. 6-5.
0: 5-0 Alpha Hotel, Echo Alpha 7B, Highway 36 and Highway 67.
1: Typical.

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1: 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I'm going 1.
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11, Sick Person Charlie. It's going to be in Vimont, the Battleground Dollar General, 16526 Highway 157. It's going to be a male, possibly under the influence, not in his right mind, possibly needs medical. MS, said to stage until their county units get on scene.

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0: So, you check with Coleman SO and see if it's clear for us to go on scene.
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that they respond for a chest pain Delta call, 105 High Street, lot number 5, to a 29-year-old male, high blood pressure, heavy breathing, deadly speaking between breaths.

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1: How are you?

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Ten four eight suspended from several white. Jonah Warner is wonderful, also an Alabama probationer. He's good for 77.

Battalion 2, Engine 5, Engine 7, Rescue 1, Medic 218, 203, we got a wreck with possible entrapment, vehicle versus tree, West Chapel Hill Road, Southwest and Highland Drive, Southwest. There is a vehicle upside down at this time, still gathering further.

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Going to be a vehicle that is upside down. Still gathering further at this time, West Chapel Hill Road and Highland Drive.

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West Chapel Hill Road, Highland Drive Southwest. Both parties are out of the vehicle. It's going to be a vehicle versus a tree. There is one that is badly injured. We do have AirEvac 177 en route with a 12-minute ETA, and the PILA is going to be 3402 South Chapel Hill Road.

0: Andrew 5 on scene. One vehicle upside down with a tree on top of it. One patient laying on the ground outside of the vehicle will be checked for additional.
1: Received.
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1: Received. 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Both parties are out of the vehicle. 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
3: Italian 2 on scene.
1: Italian 2 on scene. Central copies. Received.

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0: Go ahead and dispatch that one coming out of Parkway going to west.

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0: 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Stand by for time. That's me, 5-2, Bravo. 5-1-2, Z.

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me you're going to be going to the shed, I guess at the back of the house. Center says I need you en route for a stroke, Charlie, at 107 Union Road. It's going to be the shed behind the house. 78-year-old female, unknown consciousness. She is breathing. She's had a stroke before at 107 Union Road.

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to Florent, second page, could take a first page. I need you on route for a stroke Charlie, 107 Union Road, 78-year-old female, unknown consciousness. She is breathing. She's had a history of strokes. Is at 107 Union Road in the shed behind the house.

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3201 Sumac Road Southwest, apartment 39, 90-year-old male, conscious and breathing. Feels like his O2 has dropped and he has shortness of breath. He is not clammy. 3201 Sumac Road Southwest, apartment 39, TAC 1.

0: Roger, 305. She's reviving you. We're about to take the medical to a site called 53 Shadow Way. She's reviving her brother. He's having some type of psychotic episode. Left walking towards 67 on foot. It'd be a black male wearing a blue jacket and gray sweats.
1: Yeah, well.

Traffic, 218 Psychiatric Charlie, 53 Shadow Way. Caller advised his 34-year-old brother is having a psych episode. Says people are watching him and following him. 53 Shadow Way.

Central to save the second page, Florette, first page, I need your girl for a lift assist at 190 Tall Pine Road. 78-year-old female, conscious, breathing, fell in the bathroom. Negative injury at 190 Tall Pine Road.

Center to Priceville, I need you on route for a psychiatric Charlie, 53 Shadow Way. Caller advised brother is having a psychotic episode. He is not violent. He does not have any weapons. He did leave going toward Highway 67, 53 Shadow Way.

0: Tibbs is most urgent to need fire. 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
1: Go ahead.
2: Is the patient even at this address and is PD en route?
1: Okay, so brother, 34-year-old male, having a mental episode. He did leave going toward the Highway 67 walking at 53 Shadowway. No, I guess the patient left on foot towards 67.
2: Is PD en route?
1: Not at this time, but I can get him en route.
2: Go ahead and get them en route and tell them to locate the patient, because this does not appear to be medical.
1: Proceed. They have been made aware. I'll update them. Continue to allow for a smoke investigation at Bond Bridge Road. Caller advised smells like smoke. She went outside to smoke a cigarette and smelled smoke. No flames seen at Bond Bridge Road.

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2: And that they don't believe this is a medical issue, and they want PD to find the patient. They've cleared from the call.
3: Ten four, they're welcome to clear. I have no need to respond if they don't find it medical.
2: Devil.

0: 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I need to enroll for a smoke investigation in the area of Long Bridge Road. Caller smells smoke, no flames seen, Long Bridge Road.
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1: 10-4, stand by.

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1: 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I'll run up and down Vaughn Bridge real quick, see what I can see.
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0: Hey, I'm not finding anything yet. I'm almost to the Flint Creek. I'll continue towards town, see if we can find anything.
3: Okay, boy, you want us to come that way, or we're pushing the turn on the north wheel. Do you want us to go towards Danville Road?
0: Copy that. 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
3: Deal.

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1: Oak Ridge, go ahead.
0: Yeah, we, between Oak Ridge and Flint, we've been the complete length of on-bridge.

0: Oak Ridge to Central.
1: Oak Ridge, go ahead.
0: Yeah, we, between Oak Ridge and Flint, we've been, the complete length of On Bridge Road, have not found anything. We will be clear. Both units.
1: Central copy, negative signs of smoke. Both units clear.
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0: Beat Central, go ahead and put us both back on the call for just a little bit here.
1: If you can give me a nearby cross street when you get a chance.
0: That would be Vaughn Bridge Road and Flint Creek.
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1: Central, receive.

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0: 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Father-in-law is talking about hallucinating. 59-year-old male, conscious, breathing, has a history of harming himself. 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
0: 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Ford Super Duty, Culver Road, 55.
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0: 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They're going to DPI in Coleman.
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In the area of Brewer Hospital, White Bronco, going over 100 miles an hour, northbound 67, last in the area of Brewer Hospital.

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1: Silver. Your vehicle expiration is 9 of 25.
0: Will they run that registered owner? I believe she's revoked.
1: 10-4 revoked, 8-21-2026.
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0: Central to Medic 224, an engine out for an unconscious Delta, Eva School, 20 Eva Road, Building 3, responding for a 36-year-old female that's passed out.
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0: 24 receiving route.

and telemedic 224. We're going to be responding with Eva Volunteer Fire Department, Unconscious Delta, Eva School, 20 Eva Road. 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Eva School.

0: 4:13.
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0: Kevin. Central to Eva, second page, Overridge, first page, unconscious Delta, Eva School, 20 Eva School Road, 36-year-old female's passed out.

0: 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Just making y'all aware, so far we've had no response from VFD.
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0: Central to Oak Ridge, second page, Rock Creek, first page, unconscious Delta, Eva School, 36-year-old female passed out.
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0: Hartsville, 221, traffic stop. 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
2: Three with three, Pleasant and Jennings on vacation. Boyer from six, along with Sanchez working out his last.
1: Three has three, Long and Sanchez working out of class. Simpson and Jennings vacation with Boyer from six. Station four.
0: Four with three, Marham six, Nelson working out of class.
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0: Central, the medic 216, Tower 4, responding for an unconscious Delta, 2400 Circle. 2400 Beltline Road, Southwest of Circle K, for a 50-year-old female that's passed out of the gas pump in a blue Honda. It appears we do have CPR in progress. I'll go ahead and roll everybody else way. Circle K.
1: First Central, 227, get around.
0: First aid. One, engine one, need you route for an unconscious Delta that's been upgraded to a cardiac echo. Be at Circle K, 2400 Belt Line Road, Southwest, responding for a 50-year-old female that's passed out of the gas pumps in a blue Honda. We do have CPR in progress for rolling PD when we got one. Circle K.
2: Yes,
0: sir.
2: Six Charlie. Six Delta. 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
4: Feet Charlie.
2: Hey Delta. Alright, first of all, these not important calls, so just make sure you're tracking your information and keeping that for when we can get dispatch to put all that information back in first due. Tomorrow is the John Crane cookout. If you're interested in that, shoot me and Chief Strickland a text. If you're participating in the fire drills on today or tomorrow, just wear a polo to those, please. Anything further? Be sure to swap your walkie back to main channel. Hope everybody has a good day. Battalion 2 is clear.

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0: 寄过去。
1: Right.
0: And Georgia Bio returns back the dog file, the guns, and a farm.
1: Anyway.

0: Wow, Mission Alpha, Tech Person Alpha, 2320, Ben 4, Southeast, 50-year-old male having withdrawals from alcohol.
1: Conversation.
0: Talk conversation.

0: Jackson, Central Medicaid Obtain, Agent Alpha, State Person Alpha, 946, Tracy Lane, Southwest, 57-year-old female, erratic out of it, not feeling well.
1: Okay, good to interrupt. 216, Phil 3 Parkway, one firefighter.
2: 3 Parkway, one shot runner on board. 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
0: They're just coming on duty, we'll send one that way.

0: or 10 quick. Delta 91, in service, Poplar School.
1: Yeah.

0: centralized, where he met a 214 agent out for Paul Bravo, 2005, 13th Street Southeast, responded for a 95-year-old female committed medical pendant, and they did make contact and said she fell, unknown on PI, 2005, 13th Street Southeast. First day, 27 clear.
1: Mark 227 busy, no pickup, supervisor.
0: Perfect.

214 Lattery, responding for Paul Bravo, 2005, 13th Street, Southeast, for a 95-year-old female that's fallen, unknown injury, tattoo, contaminated, 2005, 13th Street, Southeast. Entry instructions are going to be in the notes.

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2: 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It's going to be on a black Nissan Versa, Mitweed, Maplewood.
1: Timber.

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2: I'll have a Vance truck coming in at 9. When they get in service, you can drop them on that medical transport that's holding.
1: Perfect.

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1: Perfect. Mr. Hartford, 227, returning to that Alicia cell subject. She's current 8.

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0: 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It's a general fire alarm.
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0: Central Medic 214, agent route for a psychiatric alpha, 1816 Sherwood Drive, Southeast, for a 14-year-old female, and the mother's requesting a mental eval.
1: Steve.
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0: 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I see the note that the daughter's going with a parent.
1: 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You guys can disregard.
0: Copy, so it's in service.
1: First thing.

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1: Car 4, go ahead.
0: Clear Ben Davis. We're about to press the alarm here at Leon, Sheffield.
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1: First day,
0: 27, 27.
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Where is it? Go 109.

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0: Me and Eric Woodall rode in Old Highway 24. Caller survived when there's 10 horses near the roadway. Woodall and Old Highway 24.
1: And 4.
0: Six. They're going to belong to a James Carter subject. 606 Woodall Road.
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0: 127, McCutcheon Loop Road, have asked her brother hit her several times and will not let her back in the residence. 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
0: We're about to be Jason McBride, subject white male wearing no shirt, khaki shorts. 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
1: 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He stated that he hasn't had horses for about 2 years.
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0: Ya sé que no.
1: Yeah.
0: Yeah, 9483, Highway 36, Hills Junkyard. That's 59 mileage, be 758.
1: Yeah.

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Change that call from domestic to disturbance. 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
0: I'm being serviced for a moment. I'll be out at 911 9th Avenue, Southeast, on a silver paper.
1: Can't work.

0: Central Engine 2, Medic 225, Major General Burrow, unconscious Delta, Calhoun Community College, 6250 US 31. Paradox, they're going to be right beside the police department responding for a 14-year-old female student that's passed out.
1: Twenty-five and out.
0: 25 and out.

0: Police Department responding for a 14-year-old female student that's passed out.
1: Twenty-seven route.
0: 27 route.

Engine 2, Medic 225, responding for an unconscious Delta, Calhoun Community College, 6250, US 31. They're advising of that the right behind the PD, responding for a 14-year-old female that has passed out, back to assigned to Calhoun Community College.

Big 214, engine route for breathing problems, Delta to 1115th Avenue Northwest, responding for a 60-year-old male, laying on the floor, having shortness of breath, to 1115th Avenue Northwest.

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Delta, 211 15th Avenue Northwest, 60-year-old male, complaining of shortness of breath with a dark color change. Pack 1 found admitted, 211 15th Avenue Northwest.

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Metro 201, just advising fire's being paged out for tractor on fire, 139 Bluff City Road. Thought there's possibly a male still on the tractor.

approximately Somerville. Need you en route for commercial vehicle fire. 139 Bluff City Road, Somerville. There's going to be a tractor on fire. Possibly mail on tractor. Looking for him at this time. It's going to be your assigned tag 7.

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1: 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They did not tractor on fire. 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There's some tall grass near. She thinks he could have fallen while trying to run away. Male is going to be 85 years old. 139 Bluff City Road.
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0: Can you have the fire department come down Monroe and East Street?
1: 10-4. See it, something blue, 224 Main Street West, indicating some one front door, attempted on site, no answer. Something blue.
2: 10-4, I'm Ralph from Big A.
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0: Me and your PD may subject in the lobby for report. 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

0: across the 449 because there is bail.
1: Just copy 449 back in service.
0: Thank you.

0: 志成。
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0: Okay, yeah, I'm doing that.
1: 10-4-0 is 865.

0: 247.
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0: What are you guys going to get a hold of the owner?
1: 10-4, he advised Melanie Munger was in route, gold for SUV.
0: 10-4, so he expects to see a lot of here.
1: 227, I can't copy your traffic.
2: Can you copy?
1: 10-4, go ahead.
2: The owner advised that she's allowed to be here.
1: That's 10-4.

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1: Says, just letting you know, Biden, that X201 on East Street. Are you familiar?
0: Yeah, that's where I'm currently at. The tractor is located in the store.
1: Thank you.

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0: Everything appears to be code 1 via the manager. Posting is clear.

0: 对，你看。
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0: Sorry, that I'll say if it's clear back to service.
1: Just copy, says he was clear back to service.

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1: Bama K 52 Alpha 398 November 52 Alpha 398 November. Repeat here in the median 3136.

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Mount Everest. Alma 93, stuck here.

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0: I walk Highway 67 South, mile marker 19, between RV versus Silver Toyota. The caller was third party. Nothing further at this time. 7878, Highway 67 South.
1: Mile marker 19, Highway 67 South, third party report, RV versus another vehicle.
0: Florida 3 in route station, 7878, Highway 67 South. You'll be assigned TAC 7.

Central Medic 212, Mission Route, for a wreck under injury area, mile marker 19, Highway 67 South. It'd be a third-party report of a two-vehicle NVA, an NPI.

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1: Versus a silver Toyota. They did advise there's a female and child on scene that are injured but cannot provide any further. Tax 7 assigned if needed. Mile marker 19, Highway 67 South. Simple.
2: The 867 Norris Mill Road. Hartsville, male needing help up 5 flights of stairs. Male's on dialysis, going to be about 190. 5867 North Mill Road.

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2: 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Male on dialysis. Very weak. Needing help. Up five flights of stairs. 5867 North Mill Road.

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You have traffic for Central.

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0: Quarter one.
1: Danville, just confirming you do have a with their officer for 867.
0: Ten four, right in front of the dog count.
2: No two. Being ran to the jail, mileage 353. 10-4.

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0: 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He's in a carrying on oxygen, and his leg is swelling, and I can't get him up.
1: Central copy, point 3. 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
0: Thanks, sir.
1: 10-4.

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0: Alabama, Alpha 4, 1, Alpha Charlie Echo, just need a name.
1: It's returning to the Cynthia Vargas circuit.
0: That's working.
1: Delta 47, I copied ASC's on scene. What was the rest?
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0: 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We've got a large brush fire going over here near the church.
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0: 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Type 2 is on it, needed. 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

0: 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They have oxygen right now.
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1: Car 9.
0: I confirmed with the Forestry Service that no permit was given.
1: Yeah, boy, we're going to have to call on Engine 5 for water supply as well, I believe.
0: Do we need forestry?
1: It would be a great idea to get them out here as well.
0: Yeah.
2: Central copied on page 5.
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0: 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V231 and lives gone. 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

0: 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I had the old notes.
1: Yeah.
0: Six, eight, six, eight.

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0: Engine 6, Italian 2, can you have Steve bump up the pressure a little bit? Stand off. Central, from that line of command.
1: Go ahead.
0: Can you check the status and availability of the tanker at Flint?
1: Yes, sir. Give me one. Center Strange Road. 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
0: Yeah.
2: Perfect, Claire.

0: central to Battalion 2.
1: Go ahead.
0: They have it manned, and they said they can be en route shortly if you need them.
1: Central, have them head this way. Tell them to enter through the front entrance of the church, please.
0: We're going to stay the front entrance.

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0: Can you give us a tag channel? It won't have to be monitored. We just need one to see.
1: If y'all want Flint to be able to use it as well, tag 8 if it's just you, tag 2.
0: Tag 2 would just be for us.
1: Yeah.

0: Central, Flint 3.
1: Flint 3.
0: Central, we never got a tone for that assist at Decatur.
1: Central, copy, stand by. I'll tone you out.
2: Central from Forestry, are you calling Flint to Beltline Place?

0: Central Forestry, that's going to be 10th form. They're being paid now.
1: Negative. Canceled. They have equipment on scene. It is contained. It is a permitting issue with Decatur Fire. I'm about on scene myself.
0: Central copy, cancel, permitting issue. Point 3, copy, traffic.
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1: Charlie 408.
0: Alpha Tag Alpha 390 Charlie 9. 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
1: 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Two 14, keep her out.

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0: into Cobb at 212, Nugent route for an unconscious Delta, 3217 Manassas Run Southwest. 9-year-old female that's unresponsive.
1: Cobb and route.
0: Birthday, Cobb and route.

212 engine drivers wanted for an unconscious Delta 3217 Manassas Run Southwest for a 90-year-old female that's fallen is unresponsive. Advise she's They're advising she is awake at this time. TAC 1 is not admitted. 3217 Manassas Run Southwest.

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0: 228 received.
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0: Central Medic 215, needs an route for lift assist. 1956, east of a river road. 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
2: 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Patient fell and ran up. We'll get him up. 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Fell less than. They're going to be outside on the porch. 156 cut off road.

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0: Digit Hartsville 242, is that warrant?
1: Correct.
0: This will be Justin Wilhot, subject turning himself into the jail. I have that warrant in hand. Case law, go ahead.

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1: Central, the last unit, your traffic's not getting out at all. It's in and out.

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1: X-ray
0: 201. I got two by social. First, 42139, 4224 so far. (416) 456-6094.
1: 10-4.
2: Delta 82, off duty.
1: 10-4. Two, Medic 225, Nugent Rovers, Big Person Charlie, 3902 Boxwood Lane, Southwest, 50-year-old male with high blood pressure and pain in his arm.
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0: Center 2 Trinity units, prepare to copy request driver Bolin. Westbound on Highway 20 from the Beltline, it's going to be a black Honda SUV, tag of Alpha 49, Mike 7, Mike. Female driver holding a baby in her lap while she's driving. Westbound Highway 20 from Beltline, potential clear.
1: Extra 201. First social return status revoked. One of 24, class delta to a Gerald Massey of Somerville. Negative so far.
2: So far.
1: Second social return status suspended, 10 of 26, class delta to a Bradley Simpson of Union Grove, negative.
2: 10-4. Sage, go ahead.
3: Mr. Simpson, please, all stations are cleared, officer.
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0: 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Heart attack, 358.
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0: 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The black Tahoe with no tag pulled into this location after leaving Crestline School. They advised the 5-year-old student was not in a car seat and the vehicle smelled like marijuana. Walgreens, Hartsville.
1: 10-4.

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0: 24 Central.
1: Marshall 240.
0: 240, incidents occurring outside city limits. Subject was notified to contact the deputy. Can you have issues, I'm clear?
1: 10-4.
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Off of Part 2 en route, 358 Mackey Road. 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He did vomit immediately after aspirin, so wasn't able to take it. Blood pressure was 145/57, 358 Mackey Road.

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0: Assist motors.
1: Cardinal 227.
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0: 24. Major PD, meet subject in the lobby for report.
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1: Okay.

0: 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Already recently cited. Verbal warning clear.
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0: 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We have PD rolling wheel. Gordon West Moulton.
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0: Angel 1, Medic 27, responding on a red Bravo, Gordon driving West Moulton Street. New vehicle NBA, there is blockage, advising there's some bleeding to the hand, me, minor PI, PDNR as well, Gordon West Moulton.
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1: 115, go ahead.
0: Status for both is a 2016. For Patricia McNutt out of Coleman, she's negative so far. Status for both is a 2003 to Scotty McNutt out of Hartville. He's going to have misdemeanor warrants with Morton County. Confirmed.
1: Well, they are confirmed.

0: Christian come over to command.
1: Walton's name.
0: No injury, you can't fly boats.
1: Perfect, no PR, can't fly man. I'm sorry about it. Yeah, you guys can disregard.
2: Or show us
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1: What, Roger?
0: 10-4, that is warrant. Target, County Unit, and I'll see you.

0: Delta 47, server 1. At Hunter Francis Road, Highway 55, fault was out with a Scotty McNutt, subject show warrants for your agency there in hand.
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5: Currently in the area, the 339 I-65 southbound, called by the dark blue truck pulling a trailer, has a dog that's not tethered to the trailer. 339 I-65 southbound.

0: 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I have oxygen.
1: Hey, I'm coming through even now on 55. It's taking about 5 minutes.
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Angeles Hubble, need you en route for a seizure, Delta, 54 Walnut Road. 39-year-old male, not conscious breathing. Caller states male's having a seizure. Not known if he had one or more in a row. Not known if he's epileptic. Caller is not close enough to see the patient's chest, so they're not able to do a breathing diagnostic at this time. 54 Walnut Road.

0: 太重要。
1: Copy, says one and route. 541 on the road, Caesar, Delta, caller, 39-year-old male, not conscious breathing. He advised the jerking head not stop. 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Caesar, Delta, 541 on the road.
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Central Crossway Unit, prepare copy reckless, Trevor Bowler. Area the 334, I-65 southbound, Black Tahoe, speeding, trying to pass vehicles on the grass. 334, I-65 southbound.

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0: Italian 1, engine 1, engine 5, medic 218, QRV 203, need you to drop record yet, get go, 2229 Morgan Avenue, Southwest, responding for a caller that's not conscious, not breathing, we're attempting to get CPR in progress this time, 2229 Morgan Avenue, Southwest.
1: Hey,
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0: 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Nobody checked contact. 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
2: 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Bob, can you repeat? You were covered by EMS.

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2: 25 Alpha Bravo Bravo 7 Delta on a silver Toyota, the Highway 31 South, just south of Lake Hon.
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0: 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I believe he has warrants. See if they're extraditable.
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1: Bring in a red copy of local shopper below. So 37, I-65 southbound, College State motorcycle weaving in between cars, possibly going 130, 140 miles per hour. Car no longer has visual. 337, I-65 southbound.

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0: sir. 105. Subject's been advised of his warrant, citation's issued clear.
1: 10-4.

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0: Perfect.
1: A 4-4 Alpha 5 4 Papa Papa out of Alabama.
2: I'd like to 15 Chevrolet Malibu to a Ricky Smith out of Elkmont, expression 9 of 27 NFR.
1: Devil.

0: Central 212, will you put the call on a CAD for us, please?
1: How are things?

0: Central 212, are y'all want me to drop y'all on this same person?
1: Negative. There's a medical transport coming out of Decatur Hospital going to a home in Danville.
0: 10-4, I tried to raise. You said you copied. They called back and canceled.
1: Receive.

0: medic 210, need general for sick person Delta, 257 East Bird Road, 31-year-old male that's vomiting.
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0: Receive general.

0: Pencil to Saves, need you in route for a sick person, Delta, 257 Eastburg Road. It came in as a transfer from Madison County. It's going to be a 31-year-old male, constant breathing. The caller says husband's vomiting, so much so that he can't speak to the caller. She advised that he wasn't responding normally or breathing normally. The caller is leaving work at Huntsville Hospital with a 42-minute ETA on Eastburg Road.
1: I attached a name and a possible age. Victim stated possibly out of Missouri. If you could see what you could dig up, please.
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0: 10-4, I'm unable to locate a file for that subject.
1: 10-4, thank you for trying.
2: I'm clear.

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0: 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It'd be what on old 24?
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1: 10-4.
0: 408, can you take notes?
1: 10-4. Central Automatic 212, Nugent are out for an abdominal pain, Alpha, Parkway Place, 2115, Central Parkway Southwest, Apartment Julia 1, 49-year-old female, complaining of stomach pain.

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0: 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Oh, now it's serious.
1: Proceed. 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
2: Now I was able to locate. She's attached.
3: Can you repeat?
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0: 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Go on. Central to engine 5 at 214, engine off for a psychiatric Charlie 2248 West being dropped off west, responding for a 15-year-old male that's requesting a mental eval from DHR. PD's around as well. 2248 West Main Drive, up west.
1: Five and up.
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1: 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That's what a Westmead drive command status.
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1: 2-4.

0: Flyer 3, Medic 218, agent over chest pain delta, 1212 7th Avenue Southeast, 43-year-old male complaining of chest pain for the last 2 days.
1: You, Joe, Medic 222, taking that call for 218, and they're en route.
0: Received.

Ladder 3, Medic 222, chest pain delta, 1212 7th Avenue, Southeast. 43-year-old male complaining of chest pain for the last 2 days. He is clammy with a pale color change. 1212 7th Avenue, Southeast.

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0: Resend that call from 215 to 218, please.
1: Over to 218, y'all copy.
0: Yeah, they're aware.
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0: 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He is off the roadway. 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
0: Trinity 407, disregard. It's going to be an extra patrol. 213 Mountain Home Road. Car advised. 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Cars run them off a couple times. I know exactly what they're doing. Just requesting extra patrols through the week.
1: 10-4. I'll have to deliver.
0: We're putting in the EP log.

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1: Received. Great, Sam.

It came in at 337, I-65 southbound, right at the end of the River Bridge. Black Audi SUV all over the roadway, just cut off the southbound part of the bridge approximately 2 minutes ago. Caller not following, should be passing Price Williams.

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0: Mm-hmm. 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
1: I'm on a red Chevy Trailblazer. It's going to be the Chevron right next to the interstate. 328.
0: 24.

consistent with SOEN is fully for reckless driving in the area of Roberts Road and Boys Ranch Road. On southbound on Roberts Road and Green Kia Soul, kept speeding up and slowing down, and we're all over the roadway. No tag, southbound on Roberts Road from Boys Ranch.

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1: 10-4. For a non-suspicious person. A white male here at Low Chapel Church, North Seneca, North Mountain.
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1: Yeah, 4-1.

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1: 10-4, clear one, you can delay status. I'm waiting for the victims to return back to the location.
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0: Hearts 15, Hearts 230, unsecure building.
1: Excuse me.
0: Between 1912 Don Court Southeast. Caller says the residence. It's a neighbor's residence. The door is wide open. Here's the dogs barking. Vehicles are at the residence, but unsure if it's the neighbor's. Does not know the person that lives there or how many people are living there. 1912 Don Court Southeast.
1: Excuse me, Temple.
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3, Fire Department 6, 1609 and a half, Sherman Street Southeast. He's going to be in the alley. Call her by, she heard something pop, smell smoke, and there is a line hanging from a power line. There's no fire scene, and they do still have power

0: Flight 3 en route 1609 Half Sherman Street, southeast in the alley. Caller advised she heard a pop, smells smoke, doesn't see any fire. The breaker has been cut off at this time. Tech 1 is undetected, 1609 and a half Sherman Street, southeast in the alley.
1: T-15,
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0: There you go, buddy. Please make that make my answer.
1: Three on scene. Sherman Street, man.